0: loving that. Shaboozy, Born To Die, HGV1. You got Craig, Miguel's on soon, and Miles Smith.
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everyone. It's Craig. How are you? Monday morning. 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Oh, I got man flu. Last thing I wanted over the weekend. Right, Diplo now. 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
1: The Prime Minister says the British Armed Forces have intercepted a Russian vessel in the Channel. It's the first UK-led operation of its kind. The Ministry of Defence say officers sanctioned the oil tanker during a six-hour operation. The vessel is believed to sail under the Cameroon flag and left Russia on the 5th of June. The Culture Secretary says ministers are looking to cut their department's costs to help fund defence. It follows the resignation of former Defence Secretary John Healey and Armed Forces Minister Al Carnes after what they called a failure to provide adequate funding. Lisa Nandy says discussions are ongoing to find more money for a long-delayed defence plan. Early results show that voters in Switzerland have rejected a bid to cap the country's population at 10 million. The initiative is championed by the populist Swiss People's Party. Critics call it a self-inflicted wound. And in the World Cup, Germany have started their campaign with a 7-1 win over Curaçao in Houston. From Radio News Hub, I'm Lucy Gorman-Lee.
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1: Mostly dry with light winds, a chance of some showers in southern England. A cooler night elsewhere with a few mist and fog patches, a low of 8 degrees Celsius.
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0: 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Luke Holmes, My Kind of Saturday Night, HGV1. Let's play a Sash and Beluga Lagoon next.
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1: British armed forces have intercepted a Russian vessel in the Channel. It's the first UK-led operation of its kind. The Ministry of Defence say officers sanctioned the oil tanker during a six-hour operation. 15 people have been arrested after protests outside a synagogue in northwest London. Police say they were made for a range of offences, including public order matters. Footage on social media shows police detaining demonstrators outside Edgware United Synagogue. The Board of Deputies of British Jews says it's deeply disturbed. Government departments are looking to cut budgets to fund defence. That's a message from Culture Secretary Lisa Nandy. She says discussions are ongoing to find more money for a long-delayed defence plan. It follows the resignations of former Defence Secretary John Healey and Armed Forces Minister Al Carnes. And Little Mix star Perry Edwards has married footballer Alex Oxlade-Chamberlain at a star-studded ceremony in Portugal. From Radio News Hub, I'm Lucy Gorman-Lee.
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1: Mostly dry with light winds, a chance of some showers in southern England. A cooler night elsewhere with a few mist and fog patches, a low of 8 degrees Celsius.
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such a tune. Cammy Barnes, Whiskey Roll, HGV one. Tony's on at 6 this morning, getting you ready for another day, and this is Belinda Carlisle.

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1: The Prime Minister says the British Armed Forces have intercepted a Russian vessel in the Channel. It's the first UK-led operation of its kind. The Ministry of Defence say officers sanctioned the oil tanker during a six-hour operation. The vessel is believed to sail under the Cameroon flag and left Russia on the 5th of June. The Culture Secretary says ministers are looking to cut their department's costs to help fund defence. It follows the resignation of former Defence Secretary John Healey and Armed Forces Minister Al Carnes after what they called a failure to provide adequate funding. Lisa Nandy says discussions are ongoing to find more money for a long-delayed defence plan. Early results show that voters in Switzerland have rejected a bid to cap the country's population at 10 million. The initiative is championed by the populist Swiss People's Party. Critics call it a self-inflicted wound. And in the World Cup, Germany have started their campaign with a 7-1 win over Curaçao in Houston. From Radio News Hub, I'm Lucy Gorman-Lee.
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1: Mostly dry with light winds, a chance of some showers in southern England. A cooler night elsewhere with a few mist and fog patches, a low of 8 degrees Celsius.
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Jezra, Paradise, away. HGV one. You got Craig, who's got a man flu today, with a deep voice. Oh, listen to that. Oh, look at that. Get me some work. Billy Idol.

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1: British armed forces have intercepted a Russian vessel in the Channel. It's the first UK-led operation of its kind. The Ministry of Defence say officers sanctioned the oil tanker during a six-hour operation. 15 people have been arrested after protests outside a synagogue in northwest London. Police say they were made for a range of offences, including public order matters. Footage on social media shows police detaining demonstrators outside Edgware United Synagogue. The Board of Deputies of British Jews says it's deeply disturbed. Government departments are looking to cut budgets to fund defence. That's the message from Culture Secretary Lisa Nandy. She says discussions are ongoing to find more money for a long-delayed defence plan. It follows the resignations of former Defence Secretary John Healey and Armed Forces Minister Al Carnes. And Little Mix star Perry Edwards has married footballer Alex Oxlade-Chamberlain at a star-studded ceremony in Portugal. From Radio News Hub, I'm Lucy Gorman-Lee.
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1: Mostly dry with light winds, a chance of some showers in southern England. A cooler night elsewhere with a few mist and fog patches, a low of 8 degrees Celsius.
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0: TV one. I saw a rumour, by the way, we're going to get a heatwave 22nd of June. I went for 2 days. I mean, let's be honest, any warmth would be good for now. This is Ben Walker.
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1: The Prime Minister is promising big reforms today to try and keep our kids safe online. The UK is expected to follow the example of Australia in banning under-16s from sites like TikTok, Instagram and YouTube. Sir Keir Starmer is also announcing plans to block AI chatbots. A deal to end the war between the US and Iran has reportedly been reached with an agreement to reopen the Strait of Hormuz. The effective blockade of the key shipping route seen oil prices skyrocket, hitting fuel and energy costs here in the UK. A number of Scottish football fans were denied entry into the US ahead of their nation's opening World Cup fixture against Haiti. Melissa Shavin, US immigration and visa attorney, says there are some ways to make refusal less likely.
2: Apply as soon as possible. If you've had any brush with law enforcement, you might want to talk to an immigration or visa lawyer to see whether it's something that needs you to update your ESTA or get a visa.
1: And former Labour deputy leader Roy Hattersley has died at the age of 93. The Prime Minister says he was a giant of the Labour movement. From Radio News Hub, I'm Frankie Hess.
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1: Sunny spells for most of us with some showers moving north and eastwards, cloud and fog across the southwest, and feeling warm in the sun but cooler elsewhere with a high of 23 degrees Celsius.
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1: It's thought the Prime Minister will announce a social media ban for under 16s today. Liz Whittaker has more.
2: Sir Keir's promised to call time on a system that's failing our kids. He's holding a press conference later. It's believed he's going to raise the minimum age to 16 for sites including TikTok, Insta and Snapchat. But the papers are reporting he may go even further than that and try to stop older teens being able to access the sites at night. Some groups have argued a ban may not be the right way forward, saying it'd leave parents with a false sense of safety.
1: An agreement's been reached to end the war between Iran and the US, with the Strait of Hormuz set to fully reopen. The Prime Minister's called it a hugely important step, but attention must turn to making sure it's a lasting peace. An Indian national has been arrested after a Russian Shadow Fleet oil tanker was intercepted in the channel yesterday. The fleet transports oil flying the flag of other countries, helping fund Moscow's war against Ukraine. And a new AA survey has found drivers are happy with the range and quality of food at motorway services, but not the price. For On Radio News Hub, I'm Frankie Hersine.
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1: Sunny spells for most of us, with some showers moving north and eastwards, cloud and fog across the southwest, and feeling warm in the sun but cooler elsewhere, with a high of 23 degrees Celsius.
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Mothball and T-Rex and Get It On. Good morning. Welcome to HTV1. Thank you for joining us at the amazing Newbury Showground for Truck Fest South. A lot of people packing up and leaving the site this morning. If you got us on nice and early, we appreciate you so much. Benson Boone's coming soon. Here's Shaboozy.

0: That's cool. That's Benson Boone, Mystical Magical Queen Breakthrough. And we've got the Imagine Dragons Believer coming very soon. This is HGV1 with a station made for truckers. Morning, truckers.
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0: Jeanette Great, there's Queen and Breakthrough. It's 7:30. Good morning. Welcome to HTV1. Foo Fighters, The Pretender coming soon. First, well, well, well. World Cup's going crazy. Scotland going crazy. Here's your sport.
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2: In the World Cup, Germany have had a spectacular start with a 7-1 win over Curaçao in Houston. The Netherlands drew with Japan 2-2. And overnight, a late goal from Man United's Amad Diallo earned the Ivory Coast a 1-0 win in their opening clash with Ecuador. Sweden did nearly as well as Germany. They've beaten Tunisia 5-1 this morning. Scotland, France are still revelling in the glory of their first World Cup game in 28 years, which ended in a win. Midfielder Kenny McLean says he's optimistic about the future of Scottish football.
3: Looking ahead and looking beyond this, there's a lot in place. We've got a lot of young boys coming through, and we've saw that the last couple of weeks being in training with us, that 20 years was way too long, and it's not going to be that long again.
2: Tonight, Spain face Cape Verde in Atlanta, and Saudi Arabia face Uruguay in Miami. In the cricket, Ollie Robinson's been ruled out of the second test against New Zealand with a knee problem, and Lewis Hamilton's admitted the emotion of his first Grand Prix win as a Ferrari driver was beyond his wildest dreams.
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0: Nice one, Dave. There's the Foo Fighters and the Pretender. Morning, this is HTV1. 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It's great to be here for Monday. Miles Smith, nice to meet you. Coming soon now. Luke has got travel.
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2: For the latest from the My Travel Newsroom, I'm Luca Marshall. Starting this morning on the M1 southbound between junctions 9 and 8, where an accident has closed two lanes near Luton. Currently seeing delays for around 15 to 20 minutes, but they are building. A52 westbound, the exit for the A6514, congestion and delays of 10 to 15 minutes in Nottingham. Congestion also in Luton on the M1 southbound. That's also around junction 7. M6 northbound between junctions 19 and 20. Another accident here. One lane currently closed near Northwich. Minimal delays though at the moment. Delays also building on the M56 eastbound. It's around about junction 11 near Daresbury. In Scotland, the M8 and the M77 getting busy in and around Glasgow and all the usual places. Also the M8 eastbound junction 2 busy as usual as well. That's at the M90 interchange. If you do spot any other issues this morning, let us know. The WhatsApp travel line is always 0330 001 1007.
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1: That's cool, isn't it? 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
3: Fresh concerns have been raised over driver welfare, with industry leaders warning that 15-hour working days are putting lorry drivers' lives at risk. The warning comes amid ongoing discussions around fatigue and road safety. The calls for better enforcement and working practices to help protect drivers and other road users. Meanwhile, more than £97,000 has been raised at the Scottish Transaid dinner. The money will support the charity working improving transport and road safety in developing countries, with haulage businesses from across Scotland getting behind the fundraising effort. And a transport support firm says it's transformed its business after taking part in a government-funded management programme. The company has overhauled its operations, improved efficiency and strengthened its growth plans, highlighting how investment in skills can deliver real benefits and transport businesses. That's the latest HGV1 Haulage News.
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1: Under-16s are expected to be banned from social media later. Liz Whittaker has more.
2: The Prime Minister's going to hold a press conference and he's expected to announce a full-on ban. There are even reports he's going to try to prevent 16 to 18-year-olds looking at the sites at night. More than 8 in 10 parents surveyed say social media risks outweigh benefits, but campaigners reckon a majority of children will continue to use high-risk sites.
1: A deal to end the war between the US and Iran has reportedly been reached with an agreement to reopen the Strait of Hormuz. The effective blockade of the key shipping route seen oil prices skyrocket. US officials say the pact will be signed on Friday. A 38-year-old Indian national has been arrested after a Russian Shadow Fleet vessel was intercepted in the channel yesterday. They've been detained on suspicion of suspected sanctions offences. The fleet flies the flags of other countries but transports Russian oil to help fund their war against Ukraine. And an estimated 40,000 Scots have made the trip overseas for the World Cup, with Scottish band Scary Vore saying it's been an incredible experience. From Radio News Hub, I'm Frankie Hess. Sign.
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1: Sunny spells for most of us, with some showers moving north and eastwards, cloud and fog across the southwest, and feeling warm in the sun but cooler elsewhere, with a high of 23 degrees Celsius.
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5: The latest from the My Travel Newsroom, I'm Luca Marshall. Starting on the M53 on the Wirral, where a police incident has closed all three lanes right now in both directions between junctions 4 and 5. Drivers there facing delays around 40 minutes on the southbound carriageway. Congestion stretching back between junctions 3 and 4 there. The entry slips at junctions 4 and 5 are also closed while the incident is dealt with. Elsewhere on the M62 eastbound in junctions 11 and 12, an accident's closed at lane 3. That's causing delays around 25 to 30 minutes. Congestion stretching back to junction 10 there. There's also an accident affecting the westbound carriageway at junction 19, where two lanes are currently closed. On the M1 southbound between junctions 11A and 10, delays around 30 to 35 minutes remain following an earlier vehicle fire, which has now been cleared. Around the Dartford crossing, the M25 anti-clockwise to junctions 2 and 1A, slow delays there around 15 to 20 minutes. Vehicle fire also affecting the eastbound A13 exit slip for the M25 as well. Elsewhere, expect slow traffic on the A421 through Bedford, the A27 eastbound approach to Havant, the M11 southbound between junctions 6 and 5 also busy, as is the A550 northbound in Cheshire. Scotland relatively quiet, that's presumably because everybody's in America right now. Just the M8 eastbound to match junction 30, where we have a broken down vehicle on the off slip, causing some minor problems. If you do spot any other issues, let us know. The WhatsApp travel line 0330 001 1007.
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Florida Georgia Line, BB Rexha and Meant to Be. Tyler Braden's coming soon and Howard Jones too. We're HGV1 with a station made for truckers, powered by Truckfest. You might well be just heading away from Truckfest South at Newbury Showground. Thank you for an amazing weekend. We had an absolute

0: Right, RTX is next on our list of things to attend, isn't it? This is going to be brilliant. June 30th through to July 2nd. 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
5: The latest from the My Travel newsroom, I'm Luca Marshall. Starting on the M53 on the Wirral, where a police incident has closed all three lanes right now in both directions between junctions 4 and 5. Drivers there facing delays around 14 minutes on the southbound carriageway. Congestion stretching back between junctions 3 and 4 there. The entry slips at junctions 4 and 5 are also closed while the incident is dealt with. Elsewhere on the M62 eastbound between junctions 11 and 12, an accident's closed at lane 3. That's causing delays around 25 to 30 minutes. Congestion stretching back to junction 10 there. There's also an accident affecting the westbound carriageway at junction 19, where two lanes are currently closed. On the M1 southbound between junctions 11, 8 and 10, delays around 30 to 35 minutes remain following an earlier vehicle fire, which has now been cleared. Around the Dartford crossing, the M25 anti-clockwise in junctions 2 and 1A. Slow delays there around 15 to 20 minutes. Vehicle fire also affecting the eastbound A13 exit slip for the M25 as well. Elsewhere, expect slow traffic on the A421 through Bedford, the A27 eastbound approach to Havant, the M11 southbound between junctions 6 and 5 also busy, as is the A550 northbound in Cheshire. Scotland relatively quiet, that's presumably because everybody's in America right now. Just the M8 eastbound to mention junction 30, where we have broken down vehicle on the off slip, causing some minor problems. If you do spot any other issues, let us know. The WhatsApp travel line 0330 001 1007.
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0: you've not seen all the great social media content of the Scotland fans living their very best lives in Boston, just lose yourself down a rabbit hole or wormhole, whatever the cool kids call it, of social media enjoying Scotland fans going absolutely nuts in Boston. I'm not entirely sure the Americans knew what to expect when they won the rights to host the World Cup. They are completely bemused, baffled, and completely flummoxed by what's going on in their cities. The Scotland fans are absolutely taken over Boston. TikTok's the place to find all this stuff. It's very entertaining.
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2: In the World Cup, Germany have had a spectacular start with a 7-1 win over Curaçao in Houston. The Netherlands drew with Japan 2-2, and overnight a late goal from Man United's Amad Diallo earned the Ivory Coast a 1-0 win in their opening clash with Ecuador. Sweden did nearly as well as Germany. They've beaten Tunisia 5-1 this morning. Scotland fans are still revelling in the glory of their first World Cup game in 28 years, which ended in a win. Midfielder Kenny McLean says he's optimistic about the future of Scottish football.
3: Looking ahead and looking beyond this, there's a lot in place. We've got a lot of young boys coming through, and we've saw that the last couple of weeks being in training with us, that 20 years was way too long. It's not going to be that long again.
2: Tonight, Spain face Cape Verde in Atlanta, and Saudi Arabia face Uruguay in Miami. In the cricket, Ollie Robinson's been ruled out of the second test against New Zealand with a knee problem, and Lewis Hamilton's admitted the emotion of his first Grand Prix win as a Ferrari driver was beyond his wildest dreams.
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2: With the latest from the My Travel newsroom, I'm Luca Marshall. Starting on the M53 on the Wirral, where a police incident has closed all three lanes right now in both directions between junctions 4 and 5. Drivers there facing delays around 14 minutes on the southbound carriageway. Congestion stretching back between junctions 3 and 4 there. The entry slips at junctions 4 and 5 are also closed while the incident is dealt with. Elsewhere on the M62 eastbound to junctions 11 and 12, an accident's closed lane 3. That's causing delays around 25 to 30 minutes. Congestion stretching back to junction 10 there. There's also an accident affecting the westbound carriageway at junction 19, where two lanes are currently closed. On the M1 southbound to junctions 11, 8 and 10, delays around 30 to 35 minutes remain following an earlier vehicle fire, which has now been cleared. Around the Dartford crossing, the M25 anti-clockwise to junctions 2 and 1A. Slow delays there around 15 to 20 minutes. Vehicle fire also affecting the eastbound A13 exit slip for the M25 as well. Elsewhere, expect slow traffic on the A421 through Bedford, the A27 eastbound approach to Havant, the M11 southbound between junctions 6 and 5 also busy, as is the A550 northbound in Cheshire. Scotland relatively quiet, that's presumably because everybody's in America right now. Just the M8 eastbound to mention junction 30, where we have a broken down vehicle on the off slip, causing some minor problems. If you do spot any other issues, let us know. The WhatsApp travel line 0330 001 107.

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1: Fresh concerns have been raised over driver welfare, with industry leaders warning that 15-hour working days are putting lorry drivers' lives at risks. The warning comes amid ongoing discussions around fatigue and road safety. The calls for better enforcement and working practices to help protect drivers and other road users. Meanwhile, more than £97,000 has been raised at the Scottish Transaid dinner. The money will support the charity working improving transport and road safety in developing countries, with haulage businesses from across Scotland getting behind the fundraising effort. And a transport support firm says it's transformed its business after taking part in a government-funded management programme. The company has overhauled its operations, improved efficiency and strengthened its growth plans, highlighting how investment in skills can deliver the real benefits and transport businesses. That's the latest HGV One Haulage News.
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Mikey Fogler's on from 9. He's got the top 10 at 10, of course, from 10 this morning. The 10 biggest songs from a chosen year that Mikey will pick out. You will love each and every one of those 10 tunes. 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

Nicely done, Shabuzi, Mar Smith and Blink Twice. Right, let's get on Co Wetzel, Manic Street Preachers. Have a brilliant Monday. Stay safe out there on the roads. We're the station made for truckers. Accept no substitutes. All you need is HGV 1.

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1: Under-16s are to be banned from social media sites like TikTok, Instagram and Snapchat. The Prime Minister is promising to call time on a system that's failing our kids.
2: Every parent can see it with their own eyes. Social media is making children unhappy. It's making it easier for bullies to harass and abuse them. And it could even be harming their mental health, exposing them to content that is dangerous.
1: Children are also to be stopped from using AI chatbots, and some older teenagers will be banned from certain sites too. An agreement's been reached to end the war between Iran and the US, with the Strait of Hormuz set to fully reopen. It's understood the deal will be signed on Friday. An Indian national has been arrested after a Russian Shadow Fleet oil tanker was intercepted in the Channel yesterday. The 38-year-old was detained in the first UK-led operation of its kind. Moscow's Shadow Fleet transports oil flying the flag of other countries, helping fund its war against Ukraine. And former Labour Deputy Leader Roy Hattersley has died at the age of 93. For On Radio News Sub, I'm Frankie Hersine.
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1: Sunny spells for most of us with some showers moving north and eastwards, cloud and fog across the southwest, and feeling warm in the sun but cooler elsewhere with a high of 23 degrees Celsius.
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with Hey Soul Sister on HGV1, the station for truckers. Good morning and a massive welcome to your Monday morning. And surprise, thank you. You're probably expecting Mikey Faulkner this morning, but bless him, he's a little bit under the weather. So a bit of a last minute change to the schedule today. You got me, Simon Williams, for the next 4 hours. We've got a jam-packed show as always. We got the top 10 at 10 a little bit later on. We are fresh back from Truckfest Newbury, or Truckfest South at Newbury as well. What an incredible weekend that was. Absolutely amazing time catching up with everybody. I'll tell you all about that a little bit later on. And I'll also bring you the latest on the next Truck Fest event, which is only 3 weeks away. That's going to be at the Three Counties Showground in Malvern. I'm really looking forward to that one as well. I'll bring you the latest on that a little bit later on. As I say, we've got the top 10 at 10 as well, plus everything else that goes along with a busy Monday morning. So thank you for joining us. Get in touch on the WhatsApp today, 07785104224. Let me know what you're up to on this fine Monday morning, and we'll get a few of those shout outs a little bit later on as well. Right now though, let's get into the morning music. Here's some Billy Idol for you on HGV1.

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0: Beckham and Medusa on HGV1. Before that was Rag and Bowman. And, wow, loads of your messages coming in already this morning. A few of you busy out there putting the miles on this Monday morning. If you want to get involved with that as well, the number is 07785 104224 on the WhatsApp. Or you can, of course, get us using the HGV1 app. A massive Monday morning wave to Craig, who's currently dragging a load up the M6. Says he needs all the caffeine he can get today. I completely understand that. It was a busy weekend at Truck Fest. I was hoping to get an extra couple of hours kip this morning, but here I am covering for Mikey. Shout out to Joanne as well, as waiting to get tipped down at the docks in Southampton. And I'll just give some big love to Martin as well, who's doing his daily vehicle checks in the yard before heading out. Good boy there, Martin. Make sure you get them done properly. Like I say, if you want to get your message on today, your shout out or a song request, let us know on the WhatsApp 07785 104224.
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on HGV1. We're now less than half an hour away from her firing up the old time machine for today's top 10 at 10. I've got a list right here and I can officially reveal that today we're going to be setting those dials all the way back to 1986. Yes, we're talking massive hair, shoulder pads and some absolutely legendary tracks. Listen, hey, let me know on the WhatsApp. What were you driving or what were you up to back in 1986? Me, I think I was at school. Oh, well, I was definitely at school. I was born in 1980, so I can't really remember much about back then, but I know the 80s era was awesome. I love the 80s music, so I'm looking forward to that one. Right, let's get you back to the tunes now. How about a bit of Gun for this Monday morning? Is Word Up on HGV1.

0: And if you've been checking the socials lately, you'll see there's some footage of me doing some absolutely incredible dancing in the arena at Truckfest South in Newbury over the weekend, to an incredible song as well, Bonnie Tyler. And guess what's going to play next here on HGV One?
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0: White Flores on HGV 1, 5 to 10 then. We're going to get you up to date with the latest news and weather right after this from Machine Gun Kelly and Jelly Roll. It's Lonely Road on HGV 1.
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1: Under 16s will be banned from social media. The Prime Minister made the announcement this morning, warning it has an impact on children's happiness and mental health.
2: It stops children doing their homework, reading, playing with their friends outside, going to bed at decent hour. Now, that may not sound like much, but these are the activities that help a child develop into an adult.
1: The restrictions are expected to cover sites like Instagram, Snapchat, and YouTube, while the government are also looking at curfews and breaks on infinite scrolling for older teenagers. The Iran oil crisis has cost UK drivers £4 billion due to high fuel prices. That's according to the RAC, and it follows the news that a deal to end the war between Iran and the US has been reached. Drivers are happy with the range and quality of food at motorway services, but not the price. The AA say many feel they're paying a premium simply because they've stopped on a motorway. And an estimated 40,000 Scots have made the trip overseas for the World Cup. From Radio News Hub, I'm Frankie Hersine.
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1: Some showers moving north and east, but sunny spells for many of us and feeling warm in the sunshine. Some cloud and cooler temperatures across the southeast, though, and a high today of 23 degrees Celsius.
5: Just gone past 10 o'clock then, and it's Simon Williams here on your morning shift on HGV One. We've got the top 10 at 10 coming up next. I'm in for Mikey Faulkner, who's called in sick this morning. I do wish him a speedy recovery. Like I say, it's time to fire up the HGV One time machine for our top 10 at 10. But before we do, just a quick message from Stuart on the WhatsApp to let us know that the A34 northbound after Winchester Junction has been closed due to an Arctic turning over. So if you're around that area, do be aware of that. On to the top 10 at 10 then. Every weekday at this time, we count down the official UK top 10 singles on this exact day in a given year. Now, today we're setting the dials all the way back 40 years to 1986. Now I'm going to set the scene for you. Top Gun and Crocodile Dundee were absolutely smashing it at the box office. A classic pair of films there as well. A pint of milk, well, that would cost you just 21p. And Diego Maradona was busy knocking England out of the World Cup with the hand of God. Let's hope nothing like that happens this year round. But we also had some absolute classics in the charts as well. So let's get straight into today's top 10 at 10.
0: Now, the top 10 at 10 on 8.

0: number seven with Can't Get By Without You. We're just going to hit pause on 1986 for a couple of minutes to pay the bills and get some quick messages out the way. But do keep your texts and voice notes coming in on the studio WhatsApp as well, 07785 104224, or hit that button inside the HGV One app. If you were on the road in 86, let me know what truck you were driving. But for now, go grab yourself a fresh brew. We'll be back straight into the top 10 with Robert Palmer right after this.
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0: Welcome back then. Simon Williams in for Mikey Faulkner this Monday morning, and we're right in the thick of the top 10 at 10, where we counted down the charts from this exact week back in 1986. We're going to pick things straight up where we left off, and at number 6 it was another track with an absolutely legendary music video. Here's Robert Palmer, number 6 on today's top 10 at 10.
1: HGV One's top

Norwegian legends Aha there at number five. That's Hunting High and Low, and we're now stepping into the serious end of the chart, holding strong at number four this week. It was an absolute masterclass in smooth blue-eyed soul from Mick Hucknall and the boys. It's Simply Red at number four.

0: classic synth pop vibes there that you can only associate with the 80s at number 3. That's a new Shoes with I Can't Wait. We're going to shortly find out who just missed out on a top spot at number 2. But before we do that, we're just going to check on the roads with Luca.
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2: Latest from the My Travel Newsroom, I'm Luca Marshall. Starting on the M53 on the Wirral, where a police incident has closed all three lanes in both directions between junctions 4 and 5. Drivers facing delays for around 40 minutes on the southbound carriageway, with queues stretching back towards junction 3. Entry slips at junction 4 and 5 are also closed whilst the incident is dealt with. Elsewhere, the M5 southbound to junctions 24 and 25 in Somerset is heavily affected by an accident. Two lanes currently closed there. Delays running is around about an hour or so. In the northeast, a vehicle fire on the A19 northbound between the A690 and the A183 is causing delays for around 40 minutes. Disruption expected to continue there throughout the morning. Although the earlier accident on the M62 eastbound between junctions 11 and 12 has now cleared, delays still of around about 30 minutes or so remain between junctions 10 and 11 as traffic returns back to normal. Elsewhere, the A1M southbound to junctions 37 and 36 are seeing delays around 30 minutes, with the M25 anti-clockwise to junctions 3 and 2 remaining busy with delays around 15 minutes or so. Also, vehicle fire affecting the eastbound carriageway of the A13 eastbound. It's around about the exit slip for the M25. Some slow traffic also being reported on the M3 eastbound, the M1 southbound through Bedfordshire and the M18 northbound in South Yorkshire. Scotland remains quiet, of course, because it's the extra bank holiday in Scotland today. If you do spot any other issues, let us know. The WhatsApp travel line 030 001 1007.
1: In the cab and on your smart speaker, this is HGV1.
0: Right then, let's get back to the chart. Today's top 10 at 10, and we're into the final two. And sitting at number two this week in 1986, it's George Michael and Andrew Ridgeley with one of their final singles together before they called it a day. Here's Wham! It's taking us to the edge of heaven at number two on today's top 10 at 10.
1: HGV1's top 10 at 10. Number two.

Pop Perfection from Wham there at number two. Before we crown today's winner, let's just have a rapid recap of our 1986 top 10 at 10. We kick things off at 10 with Owen Paul and My Favourite Waste of Time. Amazulu Were Too Good to Be Forgotten at number 9. Peter Gabriel Brought the Sledgehammer at 8. And The Real Thing Told Us They Can't Get By Without You. That was at number 7. Robert Palmer Was Addicted to Love at 6. A-ha Were Hunting High and Low at 5. Simply Red Were Holding Back the Years at number 4. And New Shoes Said I Can't Wait at 3. And then you just heard it. Wham! Took us to the edge of heaven as our runner-up at number 2. Which means the number 1 single in the UK on this exact day in 1986 belongs to an incredibly catchy, stomping glam rock cover that absolutely took over the summer of 86. Let's hear it for Doctor of the Medics, Spirit in the Sky, at number 1 on today's Top 10 at 10.

0: doesn't love a bit of glam rock on a Monday morning? That's Doctor the Medics there, sitting right at the very top of the pile with Spirit in the Sky. And that officially concludes today's top 10 at 10. What a brilliant year for music 1986 was. Love it. I love the 80s anyway. Keep your messages coming into the studio on the WhatsApp 07785 104224. Or you can hit that button inside the HGV Run app. Just please make sure it's safe and legal to do so. Going to get you something a little bit more regular shortly. I've got some Anne-Marie on the way for you and John Cicada, who plays next here on HGV One.
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1: Under 16s are to be banned from social media sites like TikTok, Instagram and Snapchat. The Prime Minister says he's on the side of parents.
2: I think they will welcome a clear and decisive choice. And they will welcome a government that stands by them, that supports them to do the best for their children, and that fights for their happiness and safety against the most powerful companies in the world.
1: Kids will also be banned from using AI chatbots and speaking to adults on gaming and live streaming platforms. A deal to end the war between the US and Iran has been reached with an agreement to reopen the Strait of Hormuz. The effective blockade of the key shipping route seen oil prices skyrocket, hitting fuel and energy costs here in the UK. New drivers are twice as likely to make a claim in their first year on the roads than more experienced ones. New analysis by Aviva shows that over 1 in 10 made a claim within the first year. And investigative journalist Roger Cook, best known for the Cook Report, has died at the age of 83. From Radio News Hub, I'm Frankie Hersein.
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1: Some showers moving north and east, but sunny spells for many of us and feeling warm in the sunshine. Some cloud and cooler temperatures across the southeast, though, and a high today of 23 degrees Celsius.
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Republic and Counting Stars on HGV One, the station for truckers. Welcome back to the mid-morning shift, just gone 11:11. I'm Simon Williams. If you were expecting Mikey, I apologise. He's resting up and recovering today. I think he's picked up some kind of IKEA meatball flu or something from his trip to Scania over in Sweden. He was in the main arena at Newbury at Truckfest South, was in fine form as always. But yeah, just need a little bit more of an extra rest, I think. That's all it is. Hopefully he'll be back tomorrow. If you have just joined us for the late morning stretch, thank you so much for getting us on. We got so much to talk about in this hour as well. I want to bring you the latest on the next Truckfest event, which is just 3 weeks away. That's going to be West Midlands and Wales in Morven at the Three Counties Showground in just 3 weeks' time. I'll bring you more on that a little bit later on this hour as well. And do you know what? Being away for the weekend, I realised I missed so much sport over the weekend as well. Loads of football going on. There was obviously the Grand Prix as well in Barcelona, and of course some tennis action as well. Loads of stuff going on. So we'll have a little chat about that as well, shall we? In the meantime, though, I've got plenty of massive tunes to keep you rolling all the way through till midday, including this one, which has been requested by Dan this morning. Good morning to you, Dan. It's AC/DC Back in Black on HGV

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0: a
1: Red Hot Chili Peppers can't stop on HGV One, the station for truckers. And actually, I am still buzzing after an incredible weekend down at the Newbury Showground for Truckfest South. It was absolutely incredible. The standard of the rigs on display was unbelievable. And you know what? The weather and the crowd was top tier as well. I'll start off with saying congratulations to FG Bond and Son, who won Best in Show over the weekend at Truckfest. Some absolutely glorious trucks there as well. But something that's going to stick with me for quite a long time. And it's rare I get to kind of walk around and chat to too many people because it's such a busy weekend. But do you know what? It's been a while since I actually stood there and chatted to somebody for a long period of time. And I actually bumped into the lovely Sammy from Sammy TV, the YouTube channel, while I was wandering around. And do you know what? If you haven't watched her videos yet, you absolutely need to check them out. To kind of give you the little picture, it's not full-on trucks, I'll give you that. It's more about tractors, but you know what? It will fit in perfectly to the classic truck and tractor shows, I'm sure, next year. But what Sammy's been doing is documenting the full refurbishment of her vintage tractor, Bertie, she's named it, and she even bought herself a Scania truck to haul him to the shows as well, which that looks incredible too. And all of this is despite openly admitting that she knew absolutely nothing about trucks or tractors when she started out. Do you know what? She's just fantastic value. Her content is brilliant as well. It's just pure, honest passion for the industry, and I love stuff like that. So if you haven't checked her out yet, go over to YouTube, search for Sammy TV, hit that subscribe button. I promise you, you won't regret it. Now, on top of that as well, if you did miss out on the action this weekend, don't worry, because the next big one on the calendar is Truckfest West Midlands. That's heading to the Three Counties Showground in Malvern on Saturday the 4th and Sunday the 5th of July, so just 3 weeks away. And you know what? It's going to be spectacular as well. The backdrop there in itself is spectacular for a truck show. It's absolutely brilliant. So get that one in your diaries right now. Advance tickets are up right now at truckfest.co.uk. Get yourself down there. HGV One, we're going to be there as well, including myself, Nick Stepani, Tony Dibbin, Mikey Faulkner, and we're going to be broadcasting live from Truckfest that weekend as well. So like I say, make sure you go and grab your tickets right now at truckfest.co.uk.
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0: Welcome. Keeping things moving nicely as we head towards the midday mark here on HGV1. I'm going to play you some All-American Rejects next. But before we do, let's head over to the Travel Centre. Lucas standing by with the latest updates.
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2: With the latest from the My Travel Newsroom, I'm Luca Marshall. Starting on the M53 on the Wirral, where a police incident has closed all three lanes in both directions between junctions 4 and 5. Entry slips to junction 4 southbound and junction 5 northbound are also closed as well. Drivers are facing delays around 15 to 20 minutes on the approaches. Disruption expected to continue into the afternoon as well. Elsewhere, there's a major incident on the A34 in Hampshire. An overturned vehicle has closed both northbound lanes between the M3 junction and the A303. Motorists should expect significant disruption. Consider alternative routes where possible. Southbound traffic approaching the M3 is also slow with delays around 15 minutes. On Merseyside, the M62 eastbound entry slip at junction 6 is closed due to a medical emergency. In South Yorkshire, a broken down vehicle is causing disruption at the junction with the M18. That's around at junction 2. Also, the A1M junction 35 with lane 2 closed there. Delays of 10 to 15 minutes. In Cornwall, congestion building on the A30 eastbound between Redruth and the A390. Plymouth, one lane closed, currently on the eastbound carriageway of the A38 between the A386 and the A374. Vehicle tyre change in progress there. Elsewhere, minor delays on the M42 near Birmingham, also the A66 in Cumbria, and Scotland remains quiet due to the extra bank holiday. If you do spot any other issues, let us know. The WhatsApp travel line 0330 001 1007.
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0: Take me home on HGV1, and boy, did I miss a lot of sport over the weekend, didn't I? There was, obviously, we'll start with the World Cup update then, because a lot of the times, we're not getting to see many matches, are we, here in the UK at the moment, because some of them are stupid hours in the morning. But to give you an update on that, so Germany kicked off their campaign yesterday. They absolutely battered Curaçao 7-1. What a start for them. Japan, Netherlands, I managed to catch a bit of that game. Looked like a decent game as well. Netherlands taking the lead twice. Japan ended up drawing, though, 2-2 in that game. It's French, but it's not. I'm going to go with Ivory Coast because it's easier than Côte d'Ivoire. There we go. They scored a last-minute winner, though, against Ecuador. That was good. And Sweden scored nice and early as well. They were always going to romp that one. They ended up 5-1 winners against Tunisia. Now, of course, England kick off their campaign this Wednesday. Not quite silly o'clock, though. I think it's about a 9 o'clock kickoff, so looking forward to that one. In other sports news, Lewis Hamilton took his first victory in a Ferrari. That was a compelling Barcelona-Catalunya Grand Prix. Championship leader there, Kimi Antonelli, retired from second place with just 4 laps to go. Poor Kimi. Tennis now, Emma Raducanu missed the chance to win her first title since her 2021 US Open triumph. She was beaten in the Queen's final by Croatia's Donna Vekic. Really unlucky there for Emma. And this is a weird one for me in the news today. Real Madrid have agreed to a deal worth up to £51.8 million to sign Chelsea defender Marc Cucurella after the World Cup. That's a lot of money for that guy, I think. Personally, anyway. I don't know. Let me know what you think. If you're a Chelsea fan, what do you think about losing Cucurella to Real Madrid after the World Cup? On the WhatsApp, 07785 104224. Or you can, of course, guess on the HGV1 app. Just hit the little WhatsApp button inside there. That'll get you through to us as well. Going to get you back to the music shortly. Tom Grennan, Michael Markagi on the way. And it's the Bangles that are going to play next here on HGV1.
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1: Under 16s are to be banned from social media sites like TikTok and Snapchat. The Prime Minister is promising to call time on a system that's failing our children.
2: Every parent can see it with their own eyes. Social media is making children unhappy. It's making it easier for bullies to harass and abuse them. And it could even be harming their mental health, exposing them to content that is dangerous.
1: The ban will also go further than Australia's style ban, with children being banned from using AI chatbots. An agreement has been reached to end the war between Iran and the US, with the Strait of Hormuz set to fully reopen. The Prime Minister has called it a hugely important step, but attention must now turn to making sure it's a lasting peace. And a Scottish band said it was an incredible experience to play for the Tartan Army at the World Cup Fan Zone in Boston. Celtic rock band Scary Vore played at the Fan Zone on Saturday. It was ahead of the country's first World Cup match in 28 years. That's the latest here from Radio News Hub. I'm Matthew Dudley.
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1: Some showers moving north and east, but sunny spells for many of us. Feeling warm in the sunshine. Some cloud and cooler temperatures later though, with highs of around 23 degrees Celsius.
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You've just stopped for a break or grinding through the middle of your Monday. It's great to have you here with us today. I've got a solid block of music lined up to get you through to 1 o'clock as well. We're going to start with this from Ghostbusters 2. It's Jackie Wilson, Higher and Higher on HGV1.

0: Cab, I'm sure, here on HGV One, the station for truckers. We're going to check back in on the studio WhatsApp, 07785 104224. Plenty of your messages coming in today. Thank you so much for that. Let's give a big shout out to Dave, who's currently making his way down the A14, trying to survive the Monday afternoon traffic. You'll be fine, mate. Don't worry. Quick wave to Mick as well, who's currently waiting on a late delivery up in Leeds. Hang in there, mate. They're going to get you loaded soon, I'm sure, as well. And a shout out to Kev, who's listening while heading down towards Bristol. We've got Gary, who's parked up waiting for a slow tip, and a shout out to Sarah as well. Good afternoon to you, Sarah. Sarah's listening along while keeping an eye on the traffic ahead. Thank you so much for your messages, guys. Thanks for getting us on. Going to get some Peter Gabriel on for you again a little bit later on. It was in the top 10 at 10 earlier today, but it's Sixpence None the Richer who's going to play next here on HGV One.
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1: Fresh concerns have been raised over driver welfare, with industry leaders warning that 15-hour working days are putting lorry drivers' lives at risk. The warning comes amid ongoing discussions around fatigue and road safety, the calls for better enforcement and working practices to help protect drivers and other road users. Meanwhile, more than £97,000 has been raised at the Scottish Transaid dinner. The money will support the charity working improving transport and road safety in developing countries, with haulage businesses from across Scotland getting behind the fundraising effort. And a transport support firm says it's transformed its business after taking part in a government-funded management programme. The company has overhauled its operations, improved efficiency and strengthened its growth plans, highlighting how investment in skills can deliver the real benefits and transport businesses. That's the latest HGV One Haulage News.
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2: With the latest from the My Travel Newsroom, I'm Luca Marshall. Starting on the M53 on the Wirral, where a police incident has closed all three lanes in both directions between junctions 4 and 5. Entry slips to junction 4 southbound and junction 5 northbound are also closed as well. Drivers are facing delays around 15 to 20 minutes on the approaches. Disruption expected to continue into the afternoon as well. Elsewhere, there's a major incident on the A34 in Hampshire. An Overton vehicle has closed both northbound lanes between the M3 junction and the A303. Motorists expect significant disruption. Consider alternative routes where possible. Southbound traffic approaching the M3 is also slow, with delays around 15 minutes. On Merseyside, the M62 eastbound

0: M5 with lane 2 closed there, delays of 10 to 15 minutes. In Cornwall, congestion building on the A30 eastbound between Redruth and the A390. Plymouth, one lane closed, currently on the eastbound carriageway of the A38 between the A386 and the A374. Vehicle tyre change in progress there. Elsewhere, minor delays on the M42 near Birmingham, also the A66 in Cumbria, and Scotland remains quiet due to the extra bank holiday. If you do spot any other issues, let us know. The WhatsApp travel line 0330 001 1007.
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0: Sheeran and Sapphire on HGV One. And once again, I just want to give a massive congratulations to the team at FG Bond & Son, who took home the Best in Show trophy over the weekend. It was an incredible truck fest south down in Newbury. The weather was fantastic. The crowds were brilliant. It was amazing. FG Bond & Son, I mean, their fleet always looks absolutely immaculate on the road. So definitely a well-deserved win for those guys. If you missed out on the action, don't worry, because Truck Fest is back in just a few weeks, three to be precise. Next up, we're heading to the Three Counties Showground in Malvern for Truck Fest West Midlands and Wales, and that's going to be another massive weekend. We're going to have hundreds of trucks on display. Monster Truck action again, non-stop arena action, Broke FMX be back as well. There's even family wrestling going on at Malvern too. The BBC Gladiators, they're going to be in the house as well. You can catch Sabre, who's Shelley McCoy. She's going to be there on the Saturday, and Matty Campbell, aka Bionic, is going to be there on the Sunday. We're going to have a special guest appearance from Trucker Tim as well. He's going to be there across the weekend. And to kick it all off, the HGV One team, we're going to be broadcasting live from the showground all weekend long. Myself, Nick Stepani, Tony Dibbin, Mikey Faulkner, we're all going to be there. If you are heading down, please come over and say hi. We love meeting you guys as well. It's going to be a brilliant weekend out. If you haven't got your tickets yet, make sure you go and book your place ahead of time right now at truckfest.co.uk.
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Rider on HGV1, the station for truckers. And that's just about a wrap from me today. I want to say thank you for all the messages on the WhatsApp for keeping me company on the shift this morning. The last minute shift, I call it. Hopefully, Mikey will be feeling much better and back in tomorrow morning from 9 o'clock. But if not, you might just be stuck with me for one more day. We'll see how he gets on later this afternoon. Other than that, though, I mean, if he is back tomorrow, you can still catch me on Saturday when I'll be returning for the Saturday show from 10 o'clock right here on HGV1. Andy Henley's going to be taking over next at 1 o'clock to guide you through your afternoon shift. So all it is for me to say, have a great rest of your Monday. Look after each other out there. Drive safe. And I'm going to leave you with this. It's Portugal the Man. Feel It Still on HGV1.

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1: Under-16s are going to be banned from social media. The Prime Minister made the announcement this morning, warning it has an impact on children's happiness and mental health.
2: It stops children doing their homework, reading, playing with their friends outside, going to bed at a decent hour. Now, that may not sound like much, but these are the activities that help a child develop into an adult.
1: The restrictions are expected to cover sites like Instagram, Snapchat and YouTube. The Iran oil crisis has cost UK drivers £4 billion due to high fuel prices. That's according to the RAC, and it follows the news that a deal to end the war between Iran and the US has been reached. And investigative journalist Roger Cook, best known for the Cook Report, has died at the age of 83. He joined ITV back in 1985, with his programme running for 16 series. That's the latest from Radio News Hub. I'm Matthew Dudley.
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1: Some showers moving north and east, but sunny spells for many of us. Feeling warm in the sunshine. Some cloud and cooler temperatures later, though, with highs of around 23 degrees Celsius.
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minutes after one. Brian Adams, run to you. Good afternoon. I'm Andy Henley. Welcome along to Monday, 15th of June. Thanks to Mikey for the last 4 hours. And another Truck Festo rundown with what a great weekend in West Berkshire. If you went, I hope you had a great time. Next one, well, I'll give you all the details about that very soon here at HGV1 Radio, but you won't want to miss it. Here's

0: Jonas Brothers, HGV One Radio and Sucker, and before that, classic Dire Straits, Sultan to Swing. It's nearly 1:22. I'm Andy Henley. Thank you very much indeed for listening. Monday afternoon, it's the 15th of June. So, Truckfest at the West Berkshire Newbury Showground, over and done with for another year, and it was a really, really good show. There are still more Truckfests to come this season. Now, the next show is in the West Midlands, and it's the Three Counties Showground in Malvern, and that's on the first weekend of July. That's July 4th and July 5th. So that's the next one for your diary. Tickets are available right now. Of course, we're going to be talking about it loads over the coming weeks here at HGV One Radio. But not too far away for the next one then, 4th and 5th of July, the Malvern Showground, Three Counties Showground. Make sure you're there if you want to go and see all that monster truck action. Right, we got the latest on the roads on this Monday afternoon with Luca in the next 10 minutes.
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0: Joe Collins. Something happened on the way to heaven. This is HGV One Radio. Crowded House and the Manics to come before 2 this afternoon. Luke has got an update on the roads as well very soon. But right now at 1:33, let's find out what's happening with the latest haulage news.
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2: Fresh concerns have been raised over driver welfare, with industry leaders warning that 15-hour working days are putting lorry drivers' lives at risk. The warning comes amid ongoing discussions around fatigue and road safety, the calls for better enforcement and working practices to help protect drivers and other road users. Meanwhile, more than £97,000 has been raised at the Scottish Transaid dinner. The money will support the charity working improving transport and road safety in developing countries, with haulage businesses from across Scotland getting behind the fundraising effort. And a transport support firm says it's transformed its business after taking part in a government-funded management programme. The company has overhauled its operations, improved efficiency and strengthened its growth plans, highlighting how investment in skills can deliver the real benefits and transport businesses. That's the latest HGV One Haulage News.
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3: With the latest from the My Travel newsroom, I'm Luca Marshall. Starting on the M53 on the Wirral, where the earlier police incident continues to close all three lanes in both directions. That's to junctions 4 and 5. Entry slips at junction 4 southbound and junction 5 northbound also remain closed. The disruption is expected to continue well into this afternoon. Elsewhere, a vehicle fire is causing major delays on the M4 eastbound to junctions 10 and 8 near Maidenhead. Three lanes currently closed there, only one lane running. Delays currently at around about 30 to 40 minutes. In Hampshire, an overturned vehicle continues to cause significant disruption on the A34. Both northbound lanes remain closed between the M3 junction and the A303, while southbound traffic is also affected with one lane closed and delays around 10 to 15 minutes. In Staffordshire, an overturned vehicle is causing disruption on the M6 northbound between junctions 15 and 16. Elsewhere, traffic is slow on the M1 southbound between junctions 22 and 21A. Congestion also affecting the A50 westbound. That's approaching Stoke-on-Trent. And in Scotland, it remains relatively quiet. The M8 eastbound, to mention, it's busy around junction 19 at Kingston Bridge. If you do spot any other issues, let us know. The WhatsApp travel line 0330 001 1007.
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0: Mystery Creatures, You Stole the Sun from My Heart. 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Don't Dream It's Over before that. Crowded House. I'm Andy Handy, here every day, Monday through Friday, 1 through till 4, with just a great afternoon of music. And if you're listening to HGV One Radio for the very first time, maybe you discovered us through Trackfest over the weekend in West Berkshire. 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We are the station for truckers, but anybody can listen to us, and that's the good thing about us. And always amazing on a Truckfest weekend, just to look at the stats as to how many downloads we get to the HGV One app. And of course, they went up this weekend as expected, which is great. So if you're listening to us via the app for the very first time, welcome to HGV One Radio. 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

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If you're not caught up on the latest news, we've got that on the way very soon at 2 o'clock. First up, Bailey Zimmerman, Rockin' a Hard Place.

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1: This morning, the Prime Minister announced a ban on social media for children under 16. Sites like TikTok, Snapchat and Instagram are set to be included in the blanket ban. Reform UK's Robert Jenrick says his party are sceptical.
2: I'm as concerned as anybody else about harmful content that they might see. So I understand where this came from, that it is well-intentioned, but Nigel and I are very sceptical about this.
1: Parents who have lost children in circumstances they believe to be connected to social media say the ban is able to help other children. Two men have been found guilty of plotting to damage property linked to the Prime Minister. 22-year-old Ukrainian Roman Lavrinovich and 27-year-old Romanian man Stanislav Karpiuk were found guilty at the Old Bailey earlier today. They are going to be sentenced on Friday. And Manchester United's next season will be subject to a new fly-on-the-wall documentary from Amazon. The cameras will follow Michael Carrick's side for the latest instalment of the All or Nothing series. And that's the latest from Radio News Hub. I'm Matthew Dudley.
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1: Some showers moving north and east, but sunny spells for many of us. Feeling warm in the sunshine. Some cloud and cooler temperatures later though, with highs of around 23 degrees Celsius.
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HGV One Radio across the UK, powered by Truckfest. We are the station for truckers. Good afternoon. I'm Andy Henley. It's 8 minutes after two. REM's Shiny Happy People. Good Charlotte before that, girls and boys. And here's Matt Hansen, Yellowstone, HGV One Radio.

0: Just Sober, and before that, Thompson Twins and Dr. Dotter. Good afternoon. I'm Andy Henley. It's 20 past two. Trust you're doing okay today. I was travelling back home on Friday, travelling down the M6. Spent a few days up in Cumbria around the Lake District, which was beautiful, seeing all the scenes around there. And it was pouring down with rain on Friday. So we pulled over to not a service station or a truck stop. We pulled over to a garden centre just near Derby, the Trensham Garden Centre, just to park up and regather our thoughts, fuel ourselves up with coffee and also a baked potato as well. But oh my God, what a horrible day that was for travelling. Hopefully a little bit better today across the UK, wherever you are. Monday, 15th of June, another Truck Fest over and done. We've got another one coming up in a few weeks' time. I'll give you all the details about that before three this afternoon. And we've got level 42 on the way. And speaking of roads, Luca's got an update on the road situation in the next 10 minutes.
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0: mid-80s, HGV1 Radio, level 42, and running in the family. And past two, let's find out what's happening on the roads across the UK. Here's Luca.
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2: With the latest from the My Travel newsroom, I'm Luca Marshall. Starting on the M53 on the Wirral, where the earlier police incident continues to close all three lanes in both directions. That's between junctions 4 and 5. Entry slips at junction 4 southbound and junction 5 northbound also remain closed. The disruption is expected to continue well into this afternoon. Elsewhere, a vehicle fire is causing major delays on the M4 eastbound to junctions 10 and 8 near Maidenhead. Three lanes currently closed there, only one lane running. Delays currently to around about 30 to 40 minutes. In Hampshire, an overturned vehicle continues to cause significant disruption on the A34. Both northbound lanes remain closed up to the M3 junction and the A303, while southbound traffic is also affected with one lane closed and delays around 10 to 15 minutes. In Staffordshire, an overturned vehicle is causing disruption on the M6 northbound between junctions 15 and 16. Elsewhere, traffic is slow on the M1 southbound between junctions 22 and 21A. Congestion also affecting the A50 westbound. That's approaching Stoke on Trent. And in Scotland, it remains relatively quiet. The M8 eastbound, to mention, is busy around junction 19 at Kingston Bridge. If you do spot any other issues, let us know. The WhatsApp travel line 0330 001 1007.
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0: Lance Joy, Riptide, HGV One Radio. We're just recovering from another Trackfest event then over the weekend, just gone, at the Newbury Showground in West Berkshire. A weather behaved itself for the majority of it, didn't it? Hopefully you stayed dry if you went there. And there is another Trackfest event happening in a few weeks' time. And this is the one which is happening in the West Midlands at the Three Counties Showground at Malvern. And the tickets are available for that right now. If you book in advance, you can go to trackfest.co.uk, pick up your tickets and find out everything about that show. Trackfest.co.uk is happening on Saturday and Sunday, the 4th and 5th of July.
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Laura Grayson. That's the sort of tune you get to hear on Foot Down Friday, every Friday, right throughout the day. All of our best songs, back to back here at HGV One Radio. A few days to wait till that, though. It's Monday afternoon. That's Robert Palmer and Addicted to Love. Just gone 10 to 3. If you need to know what's happening around the world, we've got the latest news update coming up in the next 10 minutes here at HGV One Radio. Paul Marsh is back from his halls. He's on this afternoon from 4. It's Josh Ross right now.

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1: Under-16s are set to be banned from social media sites like TikTok, Instagram and Snapchat. The ban will also go further than Australia's style ban, with kids also being banned from AI chatbots. Reform UK's Robert Jenrick doesn't think it'll work.
2: We think it is very impractical, that is highly unlikely to succeed and deliver the outcomes that it aims to do. You only have to look at the uptake of VPNs by people across the country immediately after the Online Safety Act came into force.
1: Two stooges for a Russian-speaking taskmaster have been found guilty over a series of arson attacks on property linked to the Prime Minister. 22-year-old Ukrainian Roman Lavrinovich and 27-year-old Romanian man Stanislav Kopyuk are due to be sentenced on Friday. An investigative journalist, Roger Cook, best known for The Cook Report, has died at the age of 83. He joined ITV back in 1985. That's the latest from Radio News Hub. I'm Matthew Dudley.
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1: Some showers moving north and east, but sunny spells for many of us. Feeling warm in the sunshine. Some cloud and cooler temperatures later, though, with highs of around 23 degrees Celsius.
0: Now, Andy Henley on HGV One.

Jazz It Blondie. That's called me at HGV One Radio. Jelly Roll before that and Need a Favour. It's nearly 9 minutes after 3 o'clock. I'm Andy Henley. This is HGV One Radio. We are the station for truckers across the UK, powered by Truckfest. Thank you very much, and what another amazing Truckfest weekend we've just had in Newbury.

0: Blanco Brown and Nelly and High Horse, and before that, classic Queen, Crazy Little Thing Called Love. I'm Andy Henley. This is HGV One Radio. Thank you very much indeed for listening today. If you have ever pulled into a truck stop, you thought, I don't like the look of this one, or if you've pulled into one, you think, you know what, they actually done it right, you need to sign up to a brilliant website. It's mytruckstop.co.uk. Basically, it's like a Trustpilot for truck stops, so you can have your say, you can rate the truck stop, you can actually put a comment on there as well, you can interact with other users, and it's really good, actually, if you're travelling along the UK road network across the motorways and you do come across a good one, then give them the 5 stars, because they deserve it. They've done all that work. mytruckstop.co.uk. Even if you don't actually add to it, and let's face it, you need to add to it in order for everybody else to benefit from it, and of course your stuff as well, it's also worth just having a look. mytruckstop.co.uk. Right, we're back to the 90s very soon with the original.
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0: Justin Timberlake can say something. This is HGV One Radio Classic. Police before that, and Every Breath You Take. It's 3:32. Let's find out what's happening on the roads across the UK. Here's Luca.
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2: With the latest from the My Travel Newsroom, I'm Luca Marshall. Starting on the M53 on the Wirral, where police incident continues to close all three lanes in both directions between junctions 4 and 5. Entry slips at junction 4 southbound and junction 5 northbound also remain closed. Disruption now expected to last well into this evening. In Staffordshire, the M6 northbound between junctions 15 and 16 remains heavily affected following an earlier accident involving an overturned vehicle. Lane 1 remains closed whilst the scene is cleared and drivers are facing delays of around an hour or so. Congestion is also affecting surrounding routes including the A500 northbound and southbound around Stoke-on-Trent. In Hampshire, major disruption continues on the A34. Northbound traffic between the M3 and the A303 is being held by ongoing recovery work following an overturned vehicle. Both lanes remain closed there. Southbound traffic is also heavily affected with delays of around 50 minutes or so. That's between the A272 and the M3 junction. Further congestion on the approach from the A303 as well. On the M4 eastbound between junctions 10 and 8 near Maidenhead, a vehicle fire has closed two lanes, causing delays of around about 40 minutes or so. Elsewhere, traffic is slow on the M6 southbound between junctions 39 and 38 in Cumbria, whilst the A1M southbound at junction 60 near Durham is seeing minor delays as well. And in Scotland, the M8 eastbound is busy between junctions 19 and 18 at Charing Cross. If you do spot any other issues, let us know with the WhatsApp travel line 0330 001 1007.
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1: Harry Styles, Watermelon Sugar. That's one of those Marmite songs, isn't it? I actually love it. My partner, whenever she hears it on the radio, she turns it off. So I can say whatever I like about her now because she'd probably just turn the radio down. I'll better err on the side of caution, though, and say nice things. Hello, darling. It's 19 minutes to four. This is HGV1 Radio. Trackfest South happened over the weekend, and what an amazing show it was over at the Newbury Showground. If you weren't there, I'm sure you had a good time. Weather was okay for the majority of it. Hopefully you stayed dry. We've got the next Trackfest event happening on the first weekend of July, and that's the one which is happening in the West Midlands at the Three Counties Showground, Malvern. You can pick up your tickets right now if you head down to trackfest.co.uk. And remember, if you book them in advance, they're cheaper than if you turn up at the weekend.
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Young Cannibals, Back in the 80s. She Drives Me Crazy, HGV One Radio across UK. Paul Marsh is back after four this afternoon, after his week off. He's had an amazing holiday. He'll tell you all about that. He'll also keep you updated as to what's happening on the roads across UK with the help of Luca. And Paul, this week, I tell you what, he's got some amazing guests, and we'll be finding out all about those from 4 o'clock this afternoon here at HGV One Radio. I'm Andy Henley, back again tomorrow afternoon from one. 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And

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1: Under 16s are to be banned from social media from next spring. Sir Keir Starmer is clamping down on the likes of Snapchat, TikTok, Instagram and X. Rani Govenda is from the NSPCC.
2: Australia has shown that bans alone don't keep children safe, especially if they don't have the really strong enforcement measures to go with them. So this must be a genuine step change for children, protecting them online, and we want to see the government act with ambition to deliver this in practice.
1: The sentence given to the man who killed Henry Novak has been referred to the court of appeal. 23-year-old Vikram Digwa's jail terms being reconsidered under the unduly lenient sentence scheme. Two men have been found guilty of conspiring to carry out arson attacks on property linked to the Prime Minister. The Ukrainian and Romanian men took instructions on social media from an individual in Russia before setting light to a car and a house owned by Sir Keir Starmer. And it's the busiest day for travel for England fans heading out to the US for the World Cup opener in Dallas. That's the latest from Radio News Hub. I'm David Hall.
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1: Cloud will increase throughout the evening, leading to showery rain in the north and west at times. Mostly dry in the southeast, though, with clear spells, a low of 10 degrees Celsius.

Jelly Roll with Liar, and before that it was Chad Kroger with Hero. Paul Marsh here on HGV1. A big thank you to Andy for the previous few hours, and a big thank you to Nick for looking after the show last week while I was on me holly bobs. Thank you very much for tuning in on your Monday afternoon. HGV1 Radio's the station for truckers. Of course, we are powered by Truckfest. I'm with you all the way through until 7 o'clock this evening. To come in between now and then, we've got some trucking news, some film reviews, some good times, and loads of great music. And it is going to be a busy week. Looking ahead to this week on Drive Time, tomorrow I am going to be catching up with the Olympic champion and parent Greg Rutherford to talk about the busy summer of sport ahead of us. And we are going to be debating children owning a phone. Yeah, lots of talk about that and social media and everything else. Lots of talk about that tomorrow. Wednesday, I'm going to be catching up with Harley Moon Kemp. She's going to be talking about winning celebrity race across the world alongside her brother and her new single Wash. And on Thursday, I am going to be chatting with actress and singer Alicia Witt to be looking back at some of her roles that she's done over the last 20 or so years and talking about her new single Thank You. All of that coming up here on HGV1 throughout the week.

0: Cardigans and my favourite game, Paul Marsh here on HGV1, the station for truckers. Congratulations to FG Bond and Son for winning Best in Show over the weekend at Truckfest South. Now, it's only taken a very short break. Truckfest is back in a few weeks' time. Coming up next, we head to the Three County Showground in Malvern, Truckfest West Midlands and Wales. There will, of course, be all the usual hundreds of trucks on show, monster trucks, the arena action, the gladiators are going to be there again. Shelley McCoy, aka Sabre, is going to be there on the Saturday, and Matty Campbell, aka Bionic, on Sunday. The family wrestling is going to be there. That's always good fun. And Trucker Tim is going to be there as well. And of course, HGV1 will be broadcasting live from the show all weekend as well. So book your place in at truckfest.co.uk.
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1: The latest from the My Travel Newsroom, I'm Luca Marshall. Starting on the M53 on the Wirral, where a police incident continues to close all three lanes in both directions between junctions 4 and 5. Entry slips at junction 4 southbound and junction 5 northbound also remain closed. Disruption now expected to last well into this evening. In Staffordshire, the M6 northbound between junctions 15 and 16 remains heavily affected following an earlier accident involving an overturned vehicle. Lane 1 remains closed whilst the scene is cleared and drivers are facing delays of around an hour or so. Congestion is also affecting surrounding routes including the A500 northbound and southbound around Stoke-on-Trent. In Hampshire, major disruption continues on the A34. Northbound traffic between the M3 and the A303 is being held by ongoing recovery work following an overturned vehicle. Both lanes remain closed there. Southbound traffic is also heavily affected with delays of around 50 minutes or so. That's between the A272 and the M3 junction. Further congestion on the approach from the A303 as well. On the M4 eastbound, between junctions 10 and 8 near Maidenhead, a vehicle fire has closed two lanes, causing delays of around about 40 minutes or so. Elsewhere, traffic is slow on the M6 southbound, between junctions 39 and 38 in Cumbria, whilst the A1M southbound at junction 60 near Durham is seeing minor delays as well. And in Scotland, the M8 eastbound is busy between junctions 19 and 18 at Charing Cross. If you do spot any other issues, let us know with the WhatsApp travel line 0330 001 1007.
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Boone with Beautiful Things. Paul Marsh here on HGV1. Time to give you my thoughts on what I saw at the cinema with Disclosure Day. A meteorologist and cybersecurity expert find themselves at the centre of a movement to expose the government's cover-up of extraterrestrial secrets. So the big draw on this film is that it's an alien film from Steven Spielberg. I don't quite think you get what you are sold. I mean, are there aliens in this? Yes. Is it a Steven Spielberg film? Again, yes. But more importantly, it's written by David Cope, who has written brilliant films like Black Bag, Jurassic Park, and Carlito's Way, but is also responsible for Indiana Jones and the Crystal Skull, The Dial of Destiny, and Jurassic World Rebirth. I think on the surface, the film is a good government trying to track down the whistleblower with the subplot of the aliens trying to make contact with us. But if you dig deeper, you find quite a few issues with the script. The acting is hit and miss. Colin Firth does his evil government hack impression. Josh O'Connor does the scared, nerdy programmer. And Coleman Domingo, well, he plays Coleman Domingo. I thought that while Wyatt Russell was great in his role as the scared and confused boyfriend, and Emily Blunt excels at certain times but misses the beat in others. Is this worth seeing as a summer blockbuster? Yes. Was it a disappointment? Yes. Would I recommend this? Yes, maybe, but lower your expectations. Disclosure Day is showing in cinemas up and down the country.

such a great feedback from all of you listeners, especially the ones that we have met at the Truck Fest so far this year. One of the things that people are absolutely loving is the trucker takeover. So many people are loving it, but how would you like to be on it? What we do is we hand the keys to the station for you for an hour. You get to pick some of your favorite songs. You can tell us a story or two from the road, tell us what it's like being a trucker in 2026. And if you're brave enough, you can even wind up the boss. Now, if you want to get involved in this, grab the HGV One app, hit the WhatsApp button, or of course, you can drop us a message on the socials. The Trucker Takeover is here on HGV One. Here's Coldplay.

0: The Hoosiers with Goodbye Mr. A. Right, big shout going out to Russell in Nottingham. If you're rolling up the M1 today, mate, keep it nice and shiny side up. And remember that if the sat-nav says slight delay ahead, that is usually code for you might want to put the kettle on. You can get in touch with us in all the usual ways. Social media is at HGV Radio. We're on Facebook, X, Instagram and TikTok. Of course, we are on WhatsApp as well. 07785 104224, or you can click the WhatsApp button on the HGV One app. Got some good times coming up for you very shortly. Some music from Drake McCain, but right now this is your travel update.
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2: The latest from the My Travel Newsroom, I'm Luca Marshall. Starting on the M53 on the Wirral, where police incident continues to close all three lanes in both directions between junctions 4 and 5. Entry slips at junction 4 southbound and junction 5 northbound also remain closed. Disruption now expected to last well into this evening. In Staffordshire, the M6 northbound between junctions 15 and 16 remains heavily affected following an earlier accident involving an overturned vehicle. Lane 1 remains closed whilst the scene is cleared and drivers are facing delays of around an hour or so. Congestion is also affecting surrounding routes including the A500 northbound and southbound around Stoke-on-Trent. In Hampshire, major disruption continues on the A30

0: southbound traffic is also heavily affected with delays for around 50 minutes or so. That's between the A272 and the M3 junction. Further congestion on the approach from the A303 as well. On the M4 eastbound between junctions 10 and 8 near Maidenhead, a vehicle fire has closed two lanes, causing delays of around about 40 minutes or so. Elsewhere, traffic is slow on the M6 southbound between junctions 39 and 38 in Cumbria, whilst the A1M southbound at junction 60 near Durham is seeing minor delays as well. And in Scotland, the M8 eastbound is busy between junctions 19 and 18 at Charing Cross. If you do spot any other issues, let us know. The WhatsApp travel line 0330 001 1007.
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What would make the biggest difference to your area? Would it be better roads, better buses, or maybe better links between the communities? Because the East Midlands is going to benefit from almost £300 million of transport investment. The funding is going to go towards new electric buses, upgraded bus stations, transport hubs, better passenger information, and improved connections across the region. Alongside that, there's another £107 million being spent invested in jobs, skills, business growth, and local communities. Now, whether you drive a truck, a bus, or a car, we all know that good transport helps keeping the economy moving. And when investment creates jobs, improves infrastructure, and it helps people get to where they need to be, that is good news for everyone. So if you had £300 million to spend on transport, what would be your first priority?

absolute classic from Third Eye Blind. Paul Marsh here with you all the way through till 7 o'clock. Coming up the other side of the 5 o'clock news, I've got music from The Rasmus and Razorlight, but right now this is Sam Fender.

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1: Under 16s are to be banned from social media sites like TikTok, Instagram and Snapchat. The ban will go further than Australia's, with kids also banned from using AI chatbots and speaking to adults on gaming and live streaming platforms. But Reform UK's Robert Jenrick doesn't think the measures will work.
2: We think it is very impractical. That is highly unlikely to succeed and deliver the outcomes that it aims to do. You only have to look at the uptake of VPNs immediately after the Online Safety Act came into force.
1: The jail term given to Vikram Digwa, who killed student Henry Novak's, to be reconsidered. The Solicitor General, Ellie Reeves, has referred the case to the Court of Appeal. Two men have been found guilty of the death of a 13-month-old boy. Jamie Varley and his partner, John McGowan Fazakerley, subjected their adopted son, Preston Davey, to months of physical and sexual abuse. And journalist Roger Cooks died at the age of 83. That's the latest from Radio News Hub. I'm David Hall.
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1: Cloud will increase throughout the evening, leading to showery rain in the north and west at times. Mostly dry in the southeast, though, with clear spells, a low of 10 degrees Celsius.
0: Now, Paul Marsh on HGV.

the World Cup. Are you invested in it or are you avoiding it? I have changed my stance on it. Before the World Cup started, I was very anti the World Cup. I'm usually completely into it, but everything that's going on with the time changes and the water hydration breaks and America and all of that, I was a little bit anti. I couldn't get into it. Since it started, I think I've seen every game, either the full game or the highlights. I've watched everything. So yeah, I'm fully invested in that one now. It's Paul Marsh here on HGV One. Thank you very much for tuning in on your Monday afternoon. Still to come, we are going to have a little look at your trucking news and your entertainment, and we'll talk even more about the World Cup in the next hour. Road Transport Expo is coming back to the NAEC in Stoneleigh in Warwickshire, June 30th to July 2nd, so that is only a couple of weeks away. Registration is open and it is completely free. They don't want you just standing around looking at brochures. No, sir, they want you to get your hands on. There is a ride and drive experience. If you want to take a brand new truck for a spin, make sure you bring your license. It's been described as a working show for a working industry, which is why we are going to be there broadcasting the Transport News Hour live on stage on Wednesday. So head to roadtransportexpo.com.

0: Evanescence with Bring Me to Life, Paul Marsh here on HGV1. Thank you very much for tuning in on your Monday afternoon. A big hello to Hayley in Birmingham. I've got Leon in Coventry, definitely holding down the Midlands. I hope you guys are going to be coming to Truckfest in a couple of weeks' time. Now, if you're bouncing between the M6 and the M42, I hope your journey is smoother and fresher than a recently resurfaced motorway. If you want to get in touch with me here in the studio, all the usual way, social media is at HGV Radio, or you can click the WhatsApp button on the HGV1 app. Got some trucking news coming up for you shortly after Rascal Flatts and your latest trucking updates.
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2: Starting on the M53 on the Wirral, where a police incident continues to close all three lanes in both directions between junctions 4 and 5. Entry slips at junctions 4 southbound and junction 5 northbound also remain closed, and the incident is expected to remain in place until later this evening. In Staffordshire, the M6 northbound between junctions 14 and 15 remains heavily affected by an accident involving an overturned vehicle. A delay is there for around half an hour or so. In Hampshire, recovery work continues following an earlier overturned vehicle on the A34. Both northbound lanes remain closed between the M3 and the A303 junction, while southbound traffic is also severely affected between the A303 and the M3 as well. Delays for around 40 minutes have been reported there. On the M4 eastbound between junctions 10 and 8 near Maidenhead, a vehicle fire has left two lanes closed. Delays currently around 15 to 20 minutes, although disruption is expected to continue well into the evening. Elsewhere, drivers are facing delays for around 30 minutes on the A12 northbound in Essex. Also on the A50 westbound near Blythe Bridge, where broken down vehicle is causing congestion. There are also pockets of slower traffic on the A27 around Chichester, the M27 westbound near Southampton, and the A2 approaching the M2 in Kent as well. And finally, in Scotland, the M8 eastbound Kingston Bridge, we've got one lane closed here due to an accident. If you do spot any other issues, let us know. The WhatsApp travel line 0330 001 100.
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0: Have you noticed that that is the theme tune to ITV's World Cup coverage? Rascal Flatts with Life is a Highway. It's Paul Marsh here on HGV1, and it's time for your trucking news. Councils could lose up to a third of their highways funding under government new rules designed to improve the condition of local roads. Authorities will now have to publish reports showing how many potholes they repair and, crucially, what they are doing to prevent the same roads needing repeated short-term fixing. The government says the move is aimed at encouraging more long-term resurfacing projects and greater transparency for taxpayers. Industry leaders have welcomed the changes, saying they should help councils move away from endless patch and repair cycles and focus on creating more resilient road networks. As somebody who used to do tarmacking for a living, I can tell you every time you patch something, it will only come up worse next time. It will just spread and spread and spread. The only way that you are going to completely long-term repair a road is by digging it up to the proper depths, not just surface treat it, but to the proper depths, and then redo the whole road in good weather as well. If you do it in bad weather, like the cold and the rain and all of that, your chances of it coming back up again are very high. Right, you can read more about that one at motortransport.co.uk. Got a classic from Blondie coming up after your latest sports headlines.
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2: Chelsea Football Club have announced fullback Marc Cucurella has joined Real Madrid. The Spaniard leaves Stamford Bridge after a four-year stint for a fee of £52 million. England are just 2 days away from their World Cup opening match. They face Croatia in Dallas. Jude Bellingham and Morgan Rodgers are vying for the number 10 position. Jordan Henderson says it's vital the players support each other.
3: The most important thing in this tournament for us is, doesn't matter whether you're starting, whether you're coming on or whether you're not playing, every single person in that squad has a role and they're here for a reason. I feel as though the squad's in a really good place at the minute.
2: In the tennis, Emma Raducanu has withdrawn from the Nottingham Open following her run to the final at Queen's Club. The British number one put a difficult start to the year behind her with an impressive run at the HSBC Championships last week. That's despite being beaten by Croatia's Dono Vekic on Sunday. And in the rugby, Mauro Itoje is missing once again as England named an enlarged squad for the summer schedule. That begins with a non-cap international against France, and that starts on Friday.

It's Paul Marsh here on HGV One with you all the way through till 7 o'clock. Now, the new road casualty figures show fatalities and serious injuries have remained broadly unchanged. But legal experts are warning that the consequences for HGV drivers involved in collisions have become much more severe. Recent changes to sentencing guidelines means driving a commercial vehicle is now considered an aggravating factor, with professional drivers potentially facing tougher penalties than other road users. Lawyers also point to the growing use of telematics, dash cams and CCTV, which allows investigators to closely examine not just the driver's actions, but also the operator's training, supervision and compliance procedures. As a result, fleet operators are being urged to review their policies and ensure drivers have access to immediate legal support following any serious incidents. I was watching something the other day online, one of the trucking pages, and the guy was talking about the fact that, you know, depending on how long his day is, he's basically working for minimum wage. So, you know, you think of all the jobs that you could do for minimum wage and not have to face these kind of consequences. Something's going to give eventually. Right, coming up on tomorrow's show, I am going to be catching up with Olympic champion and fellow parent Greg Rutherford. Going to be talking about a busy summer of sport and this ongoing debate about children owning a phone and social media as well. That's all coming up for you tomorrow. Right now, here's Luke Combs.

0: Right, massive shout out going out to Malcolm in Wakefield. I've got Charlie in Leeds and Sarah in Doncaster. Yorkshire rolling through nice and strong there. If you are cruising up the M62 or stretching it out on the A1, make sure you keep those wheels turning and keep the spirits high. If you want to have a shout out, get in touch with me here in the studio. Social media is at HGV Radio on Facebook, X, Instagram and TikTok. Or the WhatsApp number is 07785104224. Of course, you can click the WhatsApp button on the HGV One app. Got some music coming up for you very shortly from Miles Smith, but right now, this is your latest travel update.
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2: Starting on the M53 on the Wirral, where a police incident continues to close all three lanes in both directions between junctions 4 and 5. Entry slips at junctions 4 southbound and junction 5 northbound also remain closed, and the incident is expected to remain in place until later this evening. In Staffordshire, the M6 northbound between junctions 14 and 15 remains heavily affected by an accident involving an overturned vehicle. Delays there for around half an hour or so. In Hampshire, recovery work continues following an earlier overturned vehicle on the A34. Both northbound lanes remain closed between the M3 and the A303 junction, while southbound traffic is also severely affected between the A303 and the M3 as well. Delays for around 40 minutes are being reported there. On the M4 eastbound between junctions 10 and 8 near Maidenhead, a vehicle fire has left two lanes closed. Delays currently around 15 to 20 minutes, although disruption is expected to continue well into the evening. Elsewhere, drivers are facing delays around 30 minutes on the A12 northbound in Essex. Also on the A50 westbound near Blythe Bridge, where a broken down vehicle is causing congestion. There are also pockets of slower traffic on the A27 around Chichester, the M27 westbound near Southampton, and the A2 approaching the M2 in Kent as well. And finally in Scotland, the M8 eastbound Kingston Bridge, we've got one lane closed here due to an accident. If you do spot any other issues, let us know. The WhatsApp travel line 0330 001 1007.
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Right, let's turn this one up as loud as you possibly can in the collab. It is Blur.

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1: Social media is making children unhappy, and it could even be harming their mental health.
2: The words of Sir Keir Starmer as he confirms the government will ban under-16s from social media from next spring. New legislation will come into force targeting big tech companies such as TikTok, Instagram, Snapchat and X. Ellen Room, who lost her son Jules when an online challenge went wrong, is welcoming the move.
3: 50% of 14 to 15-year-olds have seen a beheading. I don't want to see that as an adult, let alone children seeing it. So there is so much harmful criteria, and what's coming out from the states and the courts, it has been proven that it's harmful material, and now we're actually going to do something about it.
2: Two men have been found guilty of conspiring to carry out arson attacks on property linked to the Prime Minister Sir Keir Starmer. The sentence given to the man who fatally stabbed Henry Novak's been referred to the Court of Appeal, and it's the busiest day of travel for England fans heading out to the US for the World Cup. That's the latest from Radio News Hub. I'm David Hall.
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2: There'll be showery rain in the north and west throughout the evening. It's staying mostly dry in the southeast, though, with clear spells. A low of 10 degrees Celsius.
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brilliant back-to-back tracks there that I don't think I've ever heard played back-to-back before. Aerosmith with Dude Looks Like a Lady and MJ Cole with Crazy Love. I've not heard that in a long time. Two brilliant tunes. Paul Marsh here on your Monday afternoon, taking you into Monday evening with you through till 7 here on HGV1. Just remember, you can find me on all of the social medias at Paul Swampy Marsh, and you can listen to my podcast, The Marshy Cast, where you will hear some of my favourite interviews of the week. Not last week, but over the last couple of weeks, I have spoken to Jay Appley of the UK Foo Fighters, Cheryl Baker and country singer Harper Grace, and tomorrow I will be catching up with Olympic champion and fellow parent Greg Rutherford. We're going to be talking about the busy summer of sport and, of course, that ongoing debate about children owning a phone and social media. That's all coming up for you tomorrow. Right now, we've got Fun and Janelle Monáe.

0: The Wonder Stuff. And speaking of the size of a cow, have you been watching the new series of Clarkson's Farm? I have to tell you, I'm gonna confess a little secret right now. It's my wife's favourite show. We have been to the pub that he owns. I think I'm really falling in love with that TV show. I've always liked Jeremy Clarkson from Top Gear and all that. The farming side of it, it's taken me a while to get into it, but now I really do like it. I have to say, really, really like it. And it's one of those programs that we watch together, meaning that when she's not here, I can't watch it, and I really, really want to, because I'm rubbish at acting, so I wouldn't be able to pretend that I hadn't seen it before. Right, big congratulations to FG Bond and Son. They won Best in Show over the weekend at Truckfest South. Now, it's just going to take a little bit of a breather, and then Truckfest is going to be back in a couple of weeks' time. We're going to be heading to the Three County Showground in Malvern for Truckfest West Midlands and Wales. The gladiators that are there that weekend, Shelley McCoy, who's Sabre, she's going to be there Saturday, and Matty Campbell, who's Bionic, is going to be there Sunday. All the usual bits and pieces. We are going to be there broadcasting live that weekend as well. Truckfest.co.uk is where you can check out all of the details.
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2: Starting on the M53 on the Wirral, where a police incident continues to close all three lanes in both directions between junctions 4 and 5. Entry slips at junctions 4 southbound and junction 5 northbound also remain closed, and the incident is expected to remain in place until later this evening. In Staffordshire, the M6 northbound between junctions 14 and 15 remains heavily affected by an accident involving an overturned vehicle. Delays there for around half an hour or so. In Hampshire, recovery work continues following an earlier overturned vehicle on the A34. Both northbound lanes remain closed between the M3 and the A303 junction, while southbound traffic is also severely affected between the A303 and the M3 as well. Delays for around 14 minutes have been reported there. On the M4 eastbound between junctions 10 and 8 near Maidenhead, a vehicle fire has left two lanes closed. Delays currently around 15 to 20 minutes, although disruption is expected to continue well into the evening. Elsewhere, drivers are facing delays around 30 minutes on the A12 northbound in Essex. Also on the A50 westbound near Blythe Bridge, where a broken down vehicle is causing congestion. There are also pockets of slower traffic on the A27 around Chichester, the M27 westbound near Southampton, and the A2 approaching the M2 in Kent as well. And finally in Scotland, the M8 eastbound Kingston Bridge, we've got one lane closed here due to an accident. If you do spot any other issues, let us know. The WhatsApp travel line 0330 001 1007.
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0: How old are you, and how do you feel about having a good old rip-roaring night out? Do you fancy a big old night out, or do you just think, oh, I'd rather have a little sit on the sofa? Well, at 82 years old, Mick Jagger is showing no signs of slowing down. The Rolling Stones frontman has hinted that the band could be back on the road next year, telling today's Sunday sit-down that he is ready to go. That's alongside the release of the new Stones album, Foreign Tongues, which Mick describes as a blend of different styles and influences. The album is out on July 10th, and honestly, at this point, every time the Rolling Stones announce another album or tour, it feels like they're defying the laws of aging. Most people are thinking about putting their feet up in their 80s, and Mick Jagger is apparently planning another world tour. We got some lightning seeds coming up for you shortly after your sports headlines. HGV One Sports.
1: Chelsea Football Club have announced fullback Mark Cucurella has joined Real Madrid. The Spaniard leaves Stamford Bridge after a four-year stint for a fee of £52 million. England are just 2 days away from their World Cup opening match. They face Croatia in Dallas. Jude Bellingham and Morgan Rodgers are vying for the number 10 position. Jordan Henderson says it's vital the players support each other.
2: The most important thing in this tournament for us is doesn't matter whether you're starting, whether you're coming on or whether you're not playing, every single person in that squad has a role and they're here for a reason. I feel as though the squad's in a really good place at the minute.
1: In the tennis, Emma Raducanu has withdrawn from the Nottingham Open following her run to the final at Queen's Club. The British number one put a difficult start to the year behind her with an impressive run at the HSBC Championships last week. That's despite being beaten by Croatia's Dona Vekic on Sunday. And in the rugby, Mauro Itoje is missing once again as England named an enlarged squad for the summer schedule. That begins with a non-cap international against France, and that starts on Friday.
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0: On HGV1, coming up on tomorrow's show, I will be chatting with Olympic champion Greg Rutherford, talking about the busy summer of sport that we have got to look forward to, and we are going to be talking about the debate about children owning a phone and jumping on social media. Is it something they need to do? Do you want it banned? Do you think it should just be streamlined? What do you think? Well, we will be talking about that tomorrow. Speaking of social media, if you're over 16, hopefully you are if you're listening, because you're probably driving somewhere and hopefully you're not under 16 driving anywhere. 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
2: Starting on the M53 on the Wirral, where a police incident continues to close all three lanes in both directions between junctions 4 and 5. Entry slips at junctions 4 southbound and junction 5 northbound also remain closed, and the incident is expected to remain in place until later this evening. In Staffordshire, the M6 northbound between junctions 14 and 15 remains heavily affected by an accident involving an overturned vehicle. Delays there for around half an hour or so. In Hampshire, recovery work continues following an earlier overturned vehicle on the A34. Both northbound lanes remain closed between the M3 and the A303 junction, while southbound traffic is also severely affected between the A303 and the M3 as well. Delays for around 40 minutes have been reported there. On the M4 eastbound between junctions 10 and 8 near Maidenhead, a vehicle fire has left two lanes closed. Delays currently around 15 to 20 minutes, although disruption is expected to continue well into the evening. Elsewhere, drivers are facing delays around 30 minutes on the A12 northbound in Essex. Also on the A50 westbound near Blythe Bridge, where a broken down vehicle is causing congestion. There are also pockets of slower traffic on the A27 around Chichester, the M27 westbound near Southampton, and the A2 approaching the M2 in Kent as well. And finally in Scotland, the M8 eastbound Kingston Bridge, we've got one lane closed here due to an accident. If you do spot any other issues, let us know. The WhatsApp travel line 0330 001 111.
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absolute classic from Derek and the Dominoes with Layla. Paul Marsh here on HGV One. That's me, done and dusted. Simon Marshall's up next. He's with you through till 10, and then Darren Altman will be on after that. Tony Dibbin getting up with you nice and early from 6 a.m. Now, it should be Mikey Faulkner back from 9 o'clock tomorrow, but I did hear that he was under the weather, so Simon had to sit in this morning. Either way, the top 10 at 10 is from 1993. I will be back from 4 o'clock tomorrow afternoon. I'll be joined by Olympic champion and parent Greg Rutherford. We're going to be talking about the summer of sport that we got lined up, and of course we will be talking about the massive debate that's going on with children owning a phone and having access to social media. Stay safe on the roads. Give us a call when you get there. I'll leave you with Florence and the Machine. Sometimes

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1: Plans to ban social media for under-16s have come under fire. Sir Keir Starmer says he's giving kids their childhood back by banning them from TikTok, Instagram, Snapchat and X from next spring. But Reform UK's Robert Jenrick is unsure it will work.
2: I'm as concerned as anybody else about harmful content that they might see. But Nigel and I are very sceptical about this.
1: Police say they can't confirm that arson attacks on property owned by the Prime Minister were ordered by Russia. Two men convicted of setting light to a car and a house owned by Sir Keir Starmer are thought to have been in contact with a Russian on social media called L Money. Two men have been found guilty of the death of a 13-month-old boy. High school teacher Jamie Varley and his partner John McGowan Fazakerley subjected their adopted son Preston Davey to months of physical and sexual abuse. And President Trump says the peace deal with Iran has already been signed. That's the latest from Radio News Hub. I'm David Hall.
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1: There'll be showery rain in the north and west throughout the evening. It's staying mostly dry in the southeast, though, with clear spells. A low of 10 degrees Celsius.
0: Now, Simon Marshall on HGV One.

It's Kygo and One Republic here at HGV1, Chasing Paradise. It was Eagle Eye Cherry saved tonight on before that. Quick mention to Paul Marsh. Lovely to have you back on the radio, my friend. He had a welcome week off and he's back in the afternoon from 4 tomorrow. Right, on the way, Teddy Swims and Diplo. This is the Tampra. Feel it. HGV1.

0: Diplo, two-stepping at HGV1, the station for truckers, powered by Truckfest. Hiya, you're hanging out with Simon Marshall here on the evening show, and I'm just having a look at the WhatsApp inbox. I'd love for your name to appear there. Let me know what you're up to right now. Come and say hello. 07785104224. Maybe like Courtney Cox from Friends, you are celebrating a birthday. She's 63 today, still looks so fantastic as well. Maybe it's an anniversary, or maybe you're stuck in some traffic. You can also push the WhatsApp button inside the free HGV1 app to get a message through to the studio. On the way, Alesso and Snoop Dogg and David Guetta with Sweat.
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Boosie, Born to Die, and Snoop Dogg with David Guetta and Sweat. Playing for you here at HGV1. Hi, I'm Simon Marshall with the Hoobastank lined up to play next.

0: MTV One plays Huberstank, The Reason, on the Station for Truckers, powered by Truckfest. I'm Simon, it's the evening show, and if you are a brand new listener after finding out about us after your trip to Truckfest in Newbury over the weekend, hey, thank you very much indeed for making the switch and checking us out. 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We are at HGV Radio over on Facebook and X. In just a moment, I've lined up some Cammy Barnes, Highland Runaway, a very catchy song. If you've not heard that, you'll love it. And I've also got Calvin Harris and Rag and Bone Man coming up too.
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It is one of those really good foot tapping tunes, isn't it? That Cammy Barnes, Highland Runaway, LHG V1, with the news at 8 just around the corner. This is Martin Garrix, Animals.

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1: Under-16s are to be banned from social media from next spring. Apps such as Snapchat, TikTok, YouTube, Instagram, Facebook and X will be banned, but messaging services WhatsApp and Signal will be exempt. Technology Secretary Liz Kendall says it's time for radical change.
2: Parents are grappling with social media, how much screen time they should have, who they are communicating with and if they are safe. Many children love connecting and interacting on social media, but others struggle with their mental health, concentration and self-esteem.
1: Two men have been found guilty of conspiring to carry out arson attacks on property linked to the Prime Minister. The pair took instructions on social media from an individual in Russia before setting light to a car and a house owned by Keir Starmer. Five Court of Appeal judges have ruled the ban on Palestine action is lawful. They've overturned a ruling by the High Court in February. And Bonnie Tyler's out of a coma but very unwell. That's the latest from Radio News Hub. I'm David Hall.
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1: There'll be showery rain in the north and west throughout the evening. It's staying mostly dry in the southeast, though, with clear spells. A low of 10 degrees Celsius.
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0: wild at the end of that track. Loving it. Luke Combs, My Kind of Saturday Night. And before that, Basement Jackson, Romeo. Making up the soundtrack to Monday evening here at HGV1. It's the 15th of June today. 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Are you going? Registration is open. It's completely free. And it's going to be a really packed event with loads going on. And we... that's us here at HGV1. 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

now playing on your smart speaker. Say open HGV1 to Alexa. You just said, voila, figure you out. Hi, I'm Simon on the evening show at HGV1. Now playing Kaiser Chiefs, Every Day I Love You Less and Less.

0: Hiya, you got Simon here at HGV1 playing Austin by Dasher, and it was Kaiser Chiefs before that with Every Day I Love You Less and Less from their debut album Employment. Now we welcomed Paul Marsh back on the radio this afternoon after a week off. He'll have Olympic champion and parent Greg Rutherford on the show tomorrow talking about the busy summer of sport and the debate on children owning a phone. Yeah, my kids have both got phones. One's in secondary school, and there's going to be a bit of a clampdown on those phones going into sealed bags and being kind of packed away, locked away. It's all going to be changing soon. Right, on the way before nine tonight, then The Weekend and Flat Out Flat Break with Ben Walker and Taxman.
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you in the cab tonight working a late one. This is Simon at HTV One playing Taxman there from Flat Out Flat Broke with Ben Walker. And this is Becky Hill. Wish you well.

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1: Millions of children in the UK will be forced off social media from next spring. Sir Keir Starmer announced he will ban under 16s from accessing a range of platforms, including TikTok, Snapchat and Instagram. Conservative leader Kemi Badenoch thinks the PM's taken too long to act.
2: Keir Starmer said no initially, but because Conservatives put down amendments, he has had to backtrack. So I'm glad he's doing it, but he was forced into it. It wasn't something that he wanted to do.
1: Police say they can't confirm that arson attacks on property owned by the Prime Minister were ordered by Russia. Two men convicted of setting light to a car and a house owned by Sir Keir Starmer are thought to have been in contact with a Russian on social media called L Money. The jail term given to Vikram Digwa, who killed student Henry Novak, is to be reconsidered. The Solicitor General Ellie Reeves has referred the case to the Court of Appeal, and thousands of England fans are flying into Dallas ahead of Wednesday's World Cup opener against Croatia. That's the latest from Radio News Hub. I'm David Hall.
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1: Some showery outbreaks of rain will affect northern and western areas throughout the morning. Otherwise, it looks largely dry with some warm spells of sunshine and light winds. A high of 25 degrees Celsius.
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there on Trent Darby at HGV1. He had some great hits out in the 80s, and he changed his name and ended up working with Calvin Harris many, many years later. Before that, it was Franz Ferdinand and Take Me Out. This is HGV1's evening show. You're with Simon from Monday night. This is Jelly Roll now. Run it.

0: Just might. It is such an earworm and probably the biggest earworm of the year so far. Bruno Mars, I Just Might. HGV1, the station for truckers, powered by Truckfest, where we've just been hanging out in the showground in Newbury for Truckfest South. Were you there? Congratulations to FG Bond & Son, winning Best in Show over the weekend. And if you took some pictures, please do share them with us on our socials, at HGV Radio over on Facebook and X, and at HGV1 Radio over on Insta. 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

Darren Altman's along later with the HGV One Late Show. 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

0: It's Cammy Barnes, Whiskey Roll at HGV1, where we're just a couple of songs away from the news at 10. And Darren Altman will be kicking off the HGV1 Late Show with The Coral and Plan B.
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1: Millions of children in the UK will be forced off social media from next spring. Sir Keir Starmer's announced he will ban under-16s from accessing a range of platforms, including TikTok, Snapchat and Instagram. Conservative leader Kemi Badenoch thinks the PM's taken too long to act.
2: Keir Starmer said no initially, but because Conservatives put down amendments, he has had to backtrack. So I'm glad he's doing it, but he was forced into it. It wasn't something that he wanted to do.
1: Police say they can't confirm that arson attacks on property owned by the Prime Minister were ordered by Russia. Two men convicted of setting light to a car and a house owned by Sir Keir Starmer are thought to have been in contact with a Russian on social media called L Money. The jail term given to Vikram Digwa, who killed student Henry Novak, is to be reconsidered. The Solicitor General Ellie Reeves has referred the case to the Court of Appeal, and thousands of England fans are flying into Dallas ahead of Wednesday's World Cup opener against Croatia. That's the latest from Radio News Hub. I'm David Hall.
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1: Some showery outbreaks of rain will affect northern and western areas throughout the morning. Otherwise, it looks largely dry with some warm spells of sunshine and light winds, a high of 25 degrees Celsius.
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HGV1. Well, I hope you've had a good Monday, and what a day it's been in the World Cup. European champion Spain not managing to score a single goal against Cape Verde, who are in the World Cup finals for the first time in their history. And I had a look at some of their players, because obviously I didn't know them, and just to see what clubs they all played for. Basically, none of any importance whatsoever. What a fantastic result, even though it was a 0-0 draw, and I think a bit of us are all Cape Verde.

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1: Millions of children in the UK will be forced off social media from next spring. Sir Keir Starmer announced he will ban under-16s from accessing a range of platforms, including TikTok, Snapchat and Instagram. Conservative leader Kemi Badenoch thinks the PM's taken too long to act.
2: Keir Starmer said no initially, but because Conservatives put down amendments, he has had to backtrack. So I'm glad he's doing it, but he was forced into it. It wasn't something that he wanted to do.
1: Police say they can't confirm that arson attacks on property owned by the Prime Minister were ordered by Russia. Two men convicted of setting light to a car and a house owned by Sir Keir Starmer are thought to have been in contact with a Russian on social media called L Money. The jail term given to Vikram Digwar, who killed student Henry Novak, is to be reconsidered. The Solicitor General Ellie Reeves has referred the case to the Court of Appeal, and thousands of England fans are flying into Dallas ahead of Wednesday's World Cup opener against Croatia. That's the latest from Radio News Hub. I'm David Hall.
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1: Some showery outbreaks of rain will affect northern and western areas throughout the morning. Otherwise, it looks largely dry with some warm spells of sunshine and light winds. A high of 25 degrees Celsius.
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type. And it's been me the whole damn time. I should really try to calm my mind and see things from your side.

Brand new music from Benson Boone on HGV1. So earlier we were talking about Spain and Cape Verde drawing 0-0 in the World Cup. And if you notice, World Cup advertising has gone proper Hollywood. Nike's latest football commercial runs for almost 6 minutes and stars Erling Haaland, Cristiano Ronaldo, Kylian Mbappe, Kim Kardashian, LeBron James, and even Ted Lasso. Adidas has brought in Timothy Chalamet, Lionel Messi, and Jude Bellingham. And brands say younger audiences don't just want traditional advertising. Wow. I mean, apparently buying a pair of trainers requires a cinematic universe these days.

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0: coming up to 20 past 11, HGV1, the station for truckers, and don't go anywhere. I've got more great music, including a club classic from the Lisa Marie Experience. Keep on jumping on HGV1.
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1: There goes Ben Walker on HGV1, and we got to say congratulations to FG Bond and Son, winning Best in Show over the weekend at Truckfest Newbury, and it's back in just a few weeks. We head up to the Three Counties Showground in Malvern for Truckfest West Midlands and Wales. It's going to be hundreds of monster trucks, arena action, the Gladiators, Shelley McCoy, who's Sabre on Saturday, and Matty Campbell, aka Bionic, on Sunday. It's going to be family wrestling, and Trucker Tim and HGV1. Yeah, we'll be there broadcasting live from the show all weekend too. 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

0: So if you are driving along, I hope you're doing well. I hope you're doing safe. We got some great music coming up. I got a classic from the 70s, Doobie Brothers, play next.
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fast approaching midnight on HGV1, and I've got to apologise. I really do. I am so sorry. No Katie Price news this evening.

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1: Social media giants have hit out at Sir Keir Starmer's plans to ban social media for under-16s. From next spring, the likes of Snapchat, Instagram, YouTube, Facebook and X will be off-limits. X-founder Elon Musk has criticised the move, saying the UK is moving towards a police state. But Technology Secretary Liz Kendall insists change needed to happen.
2: Parents are grappling with social media. Many children love connecting and interacting on social media, but others struggle with their mental health.
1: Two men have been found guilty of conspiring to carry out arson attacks on property linked to the Prime Minister. A Ukrainian and a Romanian took instructions on social media from an individual in Russia before setting light to a car and a house owned by Sir Keir Starmer. The sentence given to the man who fatally stabbed Henry Novak's been referred to the Court of Appeal. The jail term given to 23-year-old Vikram Digwa is to be reconsidered, and Bonnie Tyler is out of a coma. That's the latest from Radio News Hub. I'm David Hall.
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1: Some showery outbreaks of rain will affect northern and western areas throughout the morning. Otherwise, it looks largely dry with some warm spells of sunshine and light winds. A high of 25 degrees Celsius.
0: Now, Darren Altman on HGV One.

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0: HGV1. And normally after 1 o'clock, we say hello to Craig Patterson, who's taking a well-earned break. He is currently on his yacht off the coast of the Maldives, sipping champagne and eating oysters. We pay him too much.
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1: Millions of children in the UK will be forced off social media from next spring. Sir Keir Starmer's announced he will ban under-16s from accessing a range of platforms, including TikTok, Snapchat and Instagram. Conservative leader Kemi Badenoch thinks the PM's taken too long to act.
2: Keir Starmer said no initially, but because Conservatives put down amendments, he has had to backtrack. So I'm glad he's doing it, but he was forced into it. It wasn't something that he wanted to do.
1: Police say they can't confirm that arson attacks on property owned by the Prime Minister were ordered by Russia. Two men convicted of setting light to a car and a house owned by Sir Keir Starmer are thought to have been in contact with a Russian on social media called L Money. The jail term given to Vikram Digwa, who killed student Henry Novak, is to be reconsidered. The Solicitor General Ellie Reeves has referred the case to the Court of Appeal, and thousands of England fans are flying into Dallas ahead of Wednesday's World Cup opener against Croatia. That's the latest from Radio News Hub. I'm David Hall.
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1: Some showery outbreaks of rain will affect northern and western areas throughout the morning. Otherwise, it looks largely dry with some warm spells of sunshine and light winds. A high of 25 degrees Celsius.
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